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Pictures circle around my head. 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I lose control as

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Yeah, check it out one time. You know it's for real. Been trash from Kiara on yourself. Getting biz, come on.

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I can turn a mad hoe into a fan. Cameras flashing, lights on, fuck it up. Click, click, click, click, everywhere I go. Get it.

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She's ferocious.

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